Once again, we're Hemotoxin. We're from all over the place, but we're based out of the East Bay. We're playing an old set for you right now, and then we're going to play our new set later. So this next one is from our last album, Biological Enslavement. It's the third track. It's called Minus Human.

0: Wisher.
1: This is no joke. 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I blew my mind on uppers like these. I know these little babies inside out.

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1: It was at this point that I realized we had to stop the Hills Killer.

0: Excuse me, is this for Aaron?
1: Okay.

0: off.
1: Fake Chicago and a bit mad at the suggestion draft. Fake Chicago and a bit mad at the suggestion draft. I don't think it's carry Zendi. I'm a bit wrong to wish it to hold my body. You come out, don't get the more beer. Let's begin the mad fiction. جوری مشغول دنیا میکنه که

0: I don't know how to read music. I don't know nothing about notes. All I know is 1, 2, 3, 4, 1, 2, 3, 4, whatever goes after that. But I don't question how I play. I just sit down and if I think of something, like I might think of and that's just what I just done. That's the way I gotta play. I gotta hear that on the drums. See, I gotta hear that. But I know I can do it. If I can hum it, I can play it. So that's the way I think.
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action, destructive action, perception of the weird phenomena of being alive, to illumine, clarify, and describe some part of human experience, trying to grasp or even form the values that guide that experience in a given age or a piece of time. And whilst time is that which is, we, for better or worse, are those who do not. The mirror receives our staring.

science is, sadly, the experience of nothingness. And the only reality it knows is nothing.

by Animal Collective. The track is called Banshee Beat and is from the album Feels. The Wave of the West.

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0: 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Golly there, Shake and Repeat from the album Mississippi Blend out on Rough Records. Dick Move with Try Hard out of New Zealand, Dream, Believe and Achieve. And we started off that set with King Pelican and the track Stingrays from the album Matador Surfer.
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It's titled 01201600200001, and it's minimalistically informationally charged, to say the least. There's no album artwork. It's just a black album with a black sleeve. Nothing on the inside. And nothing else on, no writing. Just the fact that it's Agnes. I don't even know how we know that, but we do. At least that's what Sal 9000 said back a while back in 2018. Apparently